0: 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And I can't think of a better way to celebrate that than playing on an American-owned social casino, SpinQuest.com. 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

my way. I know you don't love me now, darling, but you will someday, because I'm your.

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And at the Lowe's Pro Desk, bring us your materials list and get a quote in minutes. Handwritten, a photo, or even a sticky note is all you need. Keep your jobs moving faster and on budget at Lowe's. Valid through 7/8 while supplies last. Selection varies by location.

I'm a snake for a necktie. I got a brand new house on the roadside, made from rattlesnake hide. I got a brand new chimney made on top, made out of a human skull. 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

0: 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They are too hot anyway.
1: C'est bon.
0: Weekend flights to the Riviera. They are for the birds et pas pour moi. 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
1: 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Number 6.